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Still, it's a real good bet. 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
1: Yes, hello everybody. Good evening, thanks for being here. Thank you. As Lana maybe mentioned before, iwi stands for an electric wind instrument. So it's based on a saxophone, but you can change the fingerings to clarinet fingerings, to flute fingerings. You can change the pitch. There's a computer inside. There's 100 sounds inside of the instrument itself that you can switch between. Maybe I won't switch between all 100 in one concert, but anyway, I can demonstrate a little bit. So I'll have to put this microphone down.
0: Kot je že omenila Lana, ne, to je elektronsko pihalo z skoraj 10 oktavami in več kot 100 različnimi zvoki. 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